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90.9 The Bridge. It is Bleachers with You and Forever. We heard Casey Musgraves before that, and it's Thursday night here in Kansas City, getting ready to storm if the clouds and the weather forecast are to be believed. So just stay safe out there, but I don't know, it's still beautiful outside. Coming up, we're going to hear from John Batiste. I got the snow caps. That's Local 909 Gorillaz right now with Clint Eastwood. 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

0: That is music from Portugal the Man. It's a brand new track called Angoon. Before that, Gorillaz, Bleachers, and Casey Musgraves. And coming up, Sudan Archives, Brockhoff. We're going to hear music from Hot Chip as well. And happy Thursday night to you, where there are a couple different things going on right now at bridge909.org. Some pre-sales happening if you want to get in on early tickets to shows that you might not otherwise be able to get good tickets to. Goose has announced two nights at the Midland, November 3rd and 4th. They've been selling out Madison Square Garden dates, so, you know, might want to take advantage of that pre-sale going on right now until 10 o'clock tonight. Again, that's Goose, not to be confused with Geese. Daniel Donato's Cosmic Country coming to the Uptown. That pre-sale is happening only until 10 o'clock tonight as well. Bill Murray and his Blood Brothers Knuckleheads, that pre-sale is still going on. And if you didn't hear, Revisiting Credence is coming to Voodoo Lounge. Those tickets are going to go on sale this Friday at 10 a.m. And we've got more details about all of that at bridge909.org. I'm going to keep the music rolling with John Batiste right after the break, and I need you. It's coming up here on The Bridge.
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0: Olivia Rodrigo is returning with a new album, You Seem Pretty Sad for a Girl So in Love, on June 12th. We talk about her rise to superstardom, how her seemingly overnight success was actually the result of years of practice, and about her last album, Guts, as we revisit her 2023 session next time on an Encore World Cafe.
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0: it hurts more vivid and worse what I feel I deserve. 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
1: Fabulous. That is a brand new one from Meek on 90.9 The Bridge. Talking Heads before that, some Psycho Killer. I still am reeling from that David Byrne show. Every time, like, I got a shirt, you know, when I was out at the show, and every time I, like, go past it in my closet, I'm just like, gosh, that was such a good show, man. Coming up still, we are going to hear music from Lucy Dacus. We've got Childish Gambino on the way. Going to bring you some Redbone and Happy Landing with Machines. Going to keep the music rolling after this on The Bridge.
2: 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I'll hit a party from 9 to 5 in the morning. 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

Plant some tomatoes there. Planting Tomatoes from Lucy Dacus. It's the lead single from her brand new release. And coming up next, let's hear from Childish Gambino now with Redbone, taking us back. Was this 2016? Yeah, taking us back to Awaken My Love from 2016 here on The Bridge.

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working on having a chat with Genesis Owusu. You know, he is going to be coming to the States for a very limited tour, like 5 dates, I think 3 of which are in California, and I think there's a Chicago date and a New York date, which, I mean, Chicago, that's not a bad drive to see Genesis Owusu. That is Big Dog from his brand new album, Red Star Woo and the Worldwide Scourge. Why do I have such trouble saying that word? Scourge. Coming up next, it's Bridget Calls Me Baby with Slumber Party on the Bridge.

0: New Constellations and Hot Blooded on Kansas City's 90.9 The Bridge. It's a relatively new single here on The Bridge. Before that, some classic Veruca Salt. Also on the way, we're going to hear from Gaslight Anthem. I've got a brand new one for you from Isaiah Rashad featuring SZA and The Clash with The Magnificent Seven. Going to keep it rolling after this on The Bridge.
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That is Isaiah Rashad featuring SZA. It is a brand new release from Isaiah. It's called It's Been Awful, the name of the album. Boy in Red, the name of that track. And keeping it rolling now with the Go Team. This is some early Go Team. We're going to go back to 2004 now from their album Thunder Lightning Strike. The power is on. Go Team.

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0: Such a beautiful track there. Gorgeous new music from Gia Margaret's brand new album, Singing. It's worth going to listen to the whole thing. Everyone Around Me Dancing. Before that, Duran Duran with The Reflex. Coming up still, Arlo Parks, some music from the Pixies, and Rostam's latest right at the top of the 9 o'clock hour. On the way here on Kansas City's Listener Supported. 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

Ambiguous Desire, the name of the brand new album from Arlo Parks. That is Beams, the latest single taken from that album, here on the bridge. Monrovia before that, and let's go now to the 1989 album, Doolittle. Here Comes Your Man. It's the Pixies on the bridge.

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That is Rostam with Back of a Truck, already into the 9 o'clock hour tonight on this Thursday night here in Kansas City. Coming up, Queens of the Stone Age. We're going to hear a brand new one from Aaron Lee Tazjian and Wheatus in just a little bit. Right now, it's Young the Giants, latest on The Bridge.

0: You know, he toured for years as a sideman, playing in various projects, different iterations of bands that have had a lot of iterations over the years, like New York Dolls and Driving and Crying, Some Precious Weapons, the band Everest. That is Aaron Lee Tajdjian with Lost and Alone on the Bridge. Before that, Queens of the Stone Age. Coming up still, Teddy Swims. We're going to hear from Bartiz Strange, and I've got some music for you from Wheatus. It's probably the one you're thinking. I'm going to play it for you right after this on the Bridge.
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All right, so that is Blessing Jolie on 90.9 The Bridge. And coming up next, I'm going to play you some music from a band called Villanelle. The name of the track is Measly Means, and the front person for this band, his name is Gene Gallagher. So you can take a guess at who he might be related to. You got a couple guesses there. Measly Means, Villanelle, coming up next here on The Bridge.

0: 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You've been singing it your whole life.
1: There must be some kind of way out of here. Say the Joker to the thief.
0: Bob Dylan wrote it.
1: There's too much confusion.
0: Jimmy made it immortal.
2: And
0: you know this one too. Dolly Parton wrote it in 1973. Whitney Houston made the world cry nearly 20 years later. Some of the most beloved songs in history weren't originals. They were interpretations, reinventions. One artist hearing something in another artist's song that even the writer didn't know was there. 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

0: That is brand new Local 909 from Kansas City's own Kemet Coleman with What You Want From Me. Kemet also fronts the band The Fantastics and has worked with various projects and also, you know, has a really cool brewery here in Kansas City. What You Want From Me again, Kemet Coleman. Before that, XTC, Father John Misty, Villanelle, Blessing Jolie, Bartiz Strange. I'm going to play you some Joby Riccio. I've got Manchester Orchestra, and what a dynamic and diverse group of songs here on Kansas City's 90.9 The Bridge, which is one of the reasons, if not the main reason, I'm assuming you listen to 90.9 The Bridge. 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And I'm going to keep it rolling with the latest track from Joby Riccio. It's called Buzzkill right after this on The Bridge.
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I have had several people over the last, I'm going to say like 2 months, just, you know, randomly approach me, from very dear friends to strangers, when they're talking to me about the bridge, and talk to me about how much they love Biba Doobie. And I love that. And I hope you do too. 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

The latest single from Michigander, it's a track called Freaking Out. Welcome into the 10 o'clock hour here on Kansas City's 90.9 The Bridge. Want to get some new brand new. Yeah, I mean, it's just brand new. Brand new Death Cab for Cutie with Riptides. 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

0: coming up still. David Bowie with Scary Monsters and Super Creeps. And you know who has been covered quite a bit? David Bowie. And if one of those covers happens to be one of your favorite covers, if you haven't yet, let us know what your top five favorite covers of all times are. 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And then starting July 1st, we are going to play back the top 909 cover songs of all time. And can I just tell you, there have been so many submissions. 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And again, David Bowie with Scary Monsters and Super Creeps. Keeping the music rolling here on 90.9 The Bridge right after this.
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0: Olivia Rodrigo is returning with a new album, You Seem Pretty Sad for a Girl So in Love, on June 12th. We talk about her rise to superstardom, how her seemingly overnight success was actually the result of years of practice, and about her last album, Guts, as we revisit her 2023 session next time on an Encore World Cafe.
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Dig that one so much, man. Kneecap with Smugglers and Scholars before that radio song from REM. Coming up, still Modest Mouse. Their latest, it's a track called Picking Dragon's Pockets. Also, Decemberists, some music from Beaches. And we'll go into the World Cafe coming up in the 11 o'clock hour. And I do hope it's been a good night for you, staying safe out there. I know some of the area is getting some storms. You know, also, if you haven't had a chance to check out the Bridge concert calendar lately, a show that happened recently that I was sad that I did not get to catch, Rilo Kiley at the Uptown Theater. But it's good that here at the Bridge, we've got these things called concert recaps. I can live vicariously through different people who have, you know, gone to those shows. This time it was Michelle Bacon was out there, and then Tori Fouché was out there taking pictures. And so we've got pictures, you've got a concert recap, bridge909.org.

0: org if you'd like to live vicariously through those concert recaps with us at bridge909.org here at 90.9 The Bridge. Coming up after this, it's Curtis Harding with There She Goes. 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

Their album, An Eraser and a May, is going to be dropping in just a few minutes, actually. Brand new music from Modest Mouse that is picking Dragon's Pockets. Before that, Curtis Harding with There She Goes. And still to come, we're going to hear from the band Beaches, also World Cafe, coming up in the 11 o'clock hour. Enjoy the rest of your Thursday night. Hopefully you'll have a good time. Olivia Rodrigo coming up on the World Cafe tonight here on Kansas City's 90.9 The Bridge. My name is Sarah. I'm glad to be here with you. I'll be back tomorrow night right around 7 o'clock. Until then, thanks for listening.

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2: Olivia Rodrigo had the best-selling song of 2021 with her record-breaking debut, Driver's License. To some, it might have seemed like an overnight success, but for Olivia, it was another step in a long journey that started when she was just a little kid.
3: I would perform anywhere. My parents have a video of me performing at a grocery store opening in my hometown.
2: She went on to act in Disney TV shows, so she had an audience. But she admits her sudden musical fame even surprised her.
3: I was in Salt Lake City, Utah, and I went to a drive-thru, and someone was like, oh, yeah, can I take a picture with you? And I was like, oh, yeah, from the show. And they're like, oh, no, I love that song, Driver's License, that you made. And it just, like, absolutely floored me. I was like, wow, so cool, because I feel like songs are such an intimate representation of who you are as a person.
2: Olivia Rodrigo's new album, You Seem Pretty Sad for a Girl So in Love, comes out later this month. So we revisit her last appearance on the show today. I'm Raina Duris, and this is an Encore World Cafe.
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1: This is an Encore World Cafe. I'm Raina Duras. Olivia Rodrigo is releasing her new album, You Seem Pretty Sad for a Girl So in Love, on June 12th. So today, we're revisiting her session when she joined me to talk about her 2023 album, Guts. Enjoy. Olivia Rodrigo is the kind of person who seems uniquely well-suited to being famous. She's talented and beautiful, yeah, but also, unlike lots of young celebrities before her, she seems to thrive in the high-pressure environment of being a star. She has the wide-eyed, excited energy of a person who's just won the lottery, but she's also smart. She knows what she's doing, and she's worked very hard to get to where she is. Olivia's had a massive few years, releasing her debut album Sour to both critical acclaim and commercial success. It won the Grammy for Best Pop Vocal Album, and the lead single Driver's License topped the Billboard Hot 100, broke streaming records, and was an international number one hit. And even though that all happened before her 21st birthday, Olivia Rodrigo has managed to keep her head above the hype and not only stay creative, but also live as normal a life as you can as a multi-platinum selling Grammy-winning 20-year-old. She's back with her second album, another chart topper called Guts. Today, she joins me to talk about writing Guts and the road that got her here, including her gigs as a kid acting on Disney shows like Bizardvark and High School Musical, The Musical, The Series. Those are gigs she says helped her become a better songwriter. Olivia also talks about how grateful she is for the support of her family, her fans, and how excited she is for her future, both musical and otherwise. Our conversation is in just a minute. First, from Guts, it's Olivia Rodrigo, Vampire.
2: I hate to give the satisfaction asking how you're doing now. How's the castle built of people you pretend to care about? Just what you wanted.

0: dry like a damn vampire.
1: On World Cafe, that was Olivia Rodrigo with Vampire. It's from her new album, Guts. I'm Raina Duras, and I'm thrilled to have Olivia Rodrigo here with me today. Olivia, welcome to the World Cafe.
2: Hey, thank you so much for having me.
1: I'm so happy to have you here. That song was the first single that you released after the massive success of your debut album, Sour. It is a huge, huge, huge song. It starts with the piano. It grows into this really intense track. And I would imagine that there's a certain level of pressure when it comes to trying to choose the first single for your second record. What was behind your decision to make Vampire that song that would mark your return?
2: Yeah, I mean, there was an enormous amount of pressure. At the time that I put out Vampire, I think I hadn't put out music in like 2 years-ish, which is kind of a long time. And Sour was so unexpectedly successful in such a wonderful way. But there was definitely a lot of voices in my head telling me like what the next thing should be. And, you know, what are people going to think of it? All the, you know, normal things that go through your head when you're doing a sophomore album. But yeah, I always really loved the song Vampire. I think it's a good introduction into Guts as a whole. I think it's a great first single because I think it's sort of, you know, it has some elements of songs from Sour. You know, it's kind of this piano ballad. It's a little bit of a heartbreak song, but I think it maybe had some more nuance and, you know, showed maybe a little bit more maturity than some of the songs on my first album. So it's a really special song to me, and I'm happy that some people are resonating with it. That's all you can hope for.
1: Yeah, I mean, and your voice sounds phenomenal in it.
2: Thank you.
1: I want to talk a bit more about that pressure that comes with releasing the second album after a very successful debut. How did that pressure, because you mentioned, you know, trying to quiet those voices and things like that, how did it change the way that you wrote?
2: I think I just had to learn how to just try to write music that I wanted to hear. That was just like my primary goal in the studio. I'm like, I don't care about beating anything that came before. I don't care about how it does on the charts or if the radio stations like it, whatever. Like, I just want to make something that I would love. And B, I think I really had to learn how to have discipline in the craft of songwriting. You know, I just had to show up every day and write something, even if I didn't, you know, particularly feel like it. I think it really sharpened my skills as a songwriter having to do that.
1: Yeah. What would it be like on a day when you walked in and you're like, I got nothing today? Would you just sit there and try?
2: Yeah. I mean, it happens so often. I'm a big believer in quantity. Like, I'm a big quantity-based songwriter. Sometimes I like write so many bad songs, and I think that's how you get to the good ones. I think just like showing the creative gods that you're there, showing up, you know, ready to do the work goes a long way. It's like half the battle. But yeah, I mean, there were certain days where I was in the studio where I would just kind of be petrified with fear and you know, hearing all these voices in my head and feeling all this pressure that sometimes I kind of felt like I couldn't really, you know, write or be as creative as I wanted to. And that's definitely a hurdle that I had to overcome while making this album. But yeah, it's a good thing to know how to overcome, I suppose.
1: You worked with producer and songwriter Daniel Nigro on Guts, and you worked with him on Sour. And it's just the two of you listed in the songwriting credits. Could you talk about what makes your chemistry with Daniel such a remarkable thing?
2: Yeah. I mean, I love him. I think he's like my creative soulmate. I like love working with him, and he has such great taste, and I trust him so implicitly. And also, I think it was really such a godsend that I got to make the sophomore record with him, because I made Sour with him. I made my first record with him. And so we kind of understood all of the pressures that I was facing, because he was facing the exact same pressures,
1: right?
2: You know, so we were kind of in the same boat.
1: Yeah. I definitely hear differences between your debut album and this one. I hear, you know, growth as an artist. For you, was there a moment on this album when you were making it where you really felt that change in evolution, where you were like, oh, I've never done that thing before? That was amazing.
2: Yeah. I think when I wrote the song All American Bitch, that's my favorite song on the record. I really love it. And I wrote it in my living room, and I remember writing it and feeling like I really said what I wanted to say in that song. And I think it's kind of musically more adventurous than my last album. I think I have a lot more confidence now than I did when I was 17 to sort of say what I want to say, however I want to say it, and, you know, explore different, you know, melodies and, you know, sonic textures and stuff like that.
1: Let me quickly reintroduce you. I'm talking to Olivia Rodrigo today on World Cafe. I'm so glad you mentioned the song All American Bitch, because it was the next song that I wanted to play from the record.
2: Oh, yay.
1: It's the opening track from Guts. And there's a lot to unpack in here. And I picked out a couple lines. The line, I am built like a mother and a total machine, which I really love. The part about using Coca-Cola bottles only to curl your hair. And then the repeated part, I'm grateful all the time. I'm sexy and I'm kind. I'm pretty when I cry. And you've said that this song expresses something that you've been trying to express since you were, I think you said 15.
2: Yeah.
1: Do you remember what the seed of the idea for this song was?
2: Yeah. I was reading Slouching Towards Bethlehem by Joan Didion. And there's this article in the book where she talks about going to San Francisco and hanging out with all these hippie kids, like in the 70s. All these runaway kids who would just like go and drop acid in San Francisco. It's like really, really interesting article. But one of the kids was talking about his mom, who he like ran away from. And he said that she was an all-American bitch. And I thought that that was such an interesting title. And so I wrote it down. And but yeah, I love the song so much. It's kind of a satire about what I feel like the perfect, you know, all-American woman should be. And, you know, all these kind confines that, you know, girls and women are placed into in our society. So yeah, I really love it. It's a really fun one. And I'm very excited to play it on tour too. I think it's going to be a rager, hopefully.
1: Let's hear it. Here's Olivia Rodrigo with All American Bitch on World Cafe.

0: All American Bitch by Olivia Rodrigo from her new album Guts. My name is Raina Duris. You're listening to World Cafe. I'm chatting with Olivia Rodrigo today. So, Olivia, I want to go back in time a little bit. You've been singing since you were basically old enough to make sounds. What are your earliest memories of singing for people?
1: Oh, I sang at the craziest events. I was so into performing. I would perform anywhere. My parents have a video of me performing at a grocery store opening in my hometown. I used to perform that.
0: What did you perform at a grocery store? Like, what song do you do at a grocery
1: really,
0: store?
1: I don't
0: opening?
1: Know. I was really into like country. I was really into like Carrie Underwood. I probably performed like Before He Cheats when I'm like 5 years old. It's just like funny things like that. And I used to, I performed at like casino fundraisers in the lobby. I loved it so much. I don't know. My parents must have been so weirded out by me performing at all those weird places. But yeah, I guess it paid off. So here I am.
0: I mean, they obviously supported you lots. Is there a moment or a story in your sort of family lore where they realized, okay, Olivia is going to probably do more than just sing songs in the living room or sing at a grocery store opening?
1: Gosh, I'm not sure. I mean, in a really beautiful way, I think my family is so proud of me for all of the success that I've had in the music industry. But I also feel like they were equally as proud of me for like graduating elementary school. You know what I mean? Like they're very supportive all across the board, and they'd be supportive of anything I do, which is just, I'm so grateful for that. And I'm so lucky. It's always nice to have people who keep you grounded.
0: Yeah.
1: It's awesome.
0: In 2019, you were on the show High School Musical, the series. You wrote a song for it called All I Want. It ended up doing really well. I'm just going to play it.

0: So that's a bit of the song All I Want. When you're acting, you're performing other people's words and other people's lines. Mm-hmm. How did it feel getting to sing your own words on the show?
1: It was incredible. I mean, I'm very grateful to the executives and creative people on that show who gave me that opportunity. I was just a 16-year-old girl, you know, writing songs in my bedroom, and they're like, oh, you should, you know, write a song for this show that is, you know, that we're making. And I was really, really grateful for that opportunity. And that song is so funny to think about. I can't believe I wrote it so long ago. It feels like yesterday, but I love acting so much. But I think writing songs has always been my first passion. And I remember the first time I got recognized for a song that I wrote instead of a, you know, a character that I was playing. I think I was in Salt Lake City, Utah, and I went to a drive-thru and someone was like, oh yeah, can I take a picture with you? And I was like, oh yeah, from the show. And they're like, oh no, I love that song, Driver's License, that you made. And it just like absolutely floored me. I was like, wow, so cool. Cause I feel like songs are such an intimate representation of who you are as a person. And
0: yeah,
1: you know, not that acting isn't intimate, but it's just, you know, it's presenting a different part of yourself. And it was just such a cool thing. I just felt very like seen for a part of me that I felt, you know, wasn't always expressed. So it's the beauty of songwriting, I suppose.
0: I think it's true too. I think about that a lot when you're on the radio, it's like your voice when you're singing, it's like going right into someone's ears. It's so personal, right? It's a connection that is so different from watching someone on a screen, right?
1: Completely. Yeah. Music is just the most powerful medium. I think about it all the time. Like, you know, an author could write a book for 4 years and write 300 pages and someone could read it and not remember a word. And, you know, a songwriter could write a song in 30 minutes and suddenly like a arena full of people knows every lyric. It's just, it's so beautiful the way that music connects us all like that.
0: I want to come back to Driver's License in a second, but before we leave talking about your acting, I'm sure that there are lessons that you took from acting that you've been able to apply to your singing and music career. What kind of stuff do you still think about when you're, you know, maybe performing on a stage instead of in front of a camera?
1: Yeah, I love acting. I think, you know, since I've been acting since I was so young, I started Bizarre Bark. I was like 12 years old. And so I think in hindsight, looking back, I think it was an experience that taught me that I should never be ashamed of my emotions. I was always so encouraged to be emotional and, you know, show sides of me that were angry and sad. And, you know, that was sort of the job when I was younger. And so I think in a way it sort of helps me with my songwriting and helps me be more front-facing with all my emotions, you know, however positive or negative they may be. So I'm very grateful for all those experiences.
0: I'm speaking with Olivia Rodrigo today on World Cafe. She has a new album called Guts. We're going to quickly talk about your breakout single from 2021, Driver's License. That song, you know, won Grammys, it topped charts, it broke records. Where were you? Because it would have been like the middle of pandemic everything. Where were you when you first realized Driver's License was blowing up?
1: Yeah, I was in Salt Lake City, Utah. I was filming High School Musical. And it came out during finals week of my senior year. And so all of this stuff was happening and I was like hunkered down in my apartment studying like biology or something. I don't remember what it was, but it's a really interesting experience because, you know, all of that was going on, but I couldn't really go outside. So I didn't actually have a firsthand, you know, knowledge of how the song was, you know, exploding. And so I think in a way though, it was kind of nice that it was like that. I feel like it helped me not be so overwhelmed. And from that song, we went on to kind of finish the record. And I think maybe if I was fully aware of, you know, how well that song was doing, I think I would have been a little bit more overwhelmed when I was finishing Sour. So everything happens for a reason.
0: You're spending the hour with Olivia Rodrigo. Driver's License did so well that she was invited to play on Saturday Night Live when she'd only ever played the song for an audience once before. She tells that story when our conversation continues here on World Cafe.
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0: Welcome back to an Encore World Cafe. I'm Raina Duras, and my guest today is Olivia Rodrigo. Her second album, Guts, came out in 2023. As we get back into that session, we were talking about some memories from her first album, Sour, and her breakout debut single, Driver's License. I have one more driver's license question before we move on, because this story kind of blew my mind. It was your second time you ever performed live after that song exploded on Saturday Night Live, which is hard to imagine. That's a difficult stage for even like very seasoned performers. Tell us what was going through your mind the minutes before you were stepping on, like the seconds were counting down.
1: Oh my gosh. I was so nervous. I don't think I've ever been so nervous before in my life. I thought I was going to vomit, truly. Sorry, that's too much information, it's but okay. I was just like so scared. Because I love SNL. I think SNL is the coolest thing ever. And I've been such a fan of it for a while. So, but yeah, it's pretty insane that that truly was my second time performing a song that I had wrote for people. Yeah, it's just that trajectory of that first album. It still blows my mind. I'm still pinching myself.
0: We're going to hear Driver's License and we'll come back and we'll talk some more about your new album. Here's Olivia Rodrigo on World Cafe.

0: past your street. And all my friends are tired.
1: From her 2021 debut album, Sour, that was Olivia Rodrigo, my guest today with Driver's License on World Cafe. I'm Rena Duras. Olivia's new album is called Guts. I thought this was really interesting. You forced yourself not to write for 6 months after you released Sour. What was your thinking behind that? Why did you want to do that?
2: I don't know if I actually forced myself or if it just really wouldn't come, but I don't know. I think my life had changed a lot after Sour came out, and I was on tour, and it's actually really hard to write songs when you're on tour for whatever reason. I think your head is in a completely different, you know, place. I've met some people who have a good time doing it, but I was never one of those people. But I think I just needed to kind of collect my thoughts and maybe live a little bit of life before I felt like I could write about it, you know?
1: Yeah, I'm always amazed by people who can write on tour. It's like, you are doing so much stuff and you're so tired. Like, how are you doing this?
2: So much, expending so much energy. It's tough. I did write some songs. They were just really bad. So that maybe next time, maybe next tour, I'll have better luck. We'll see.
1: Where do those songs live that you write that never get released? Is there like a voice memo graveyard on your phone?
2: I have so many voice memos on my phone, like thousands and thousands. But yeah, I feel like no one will ever hear them but me. And that's the way I like it. It's my own little private safe.
1: Yeah. I mean, you've toured lots since you've played a bajillion live shows since releasing Sour. You made it having never really played a show like that before. After playing lots, how did gaining some experience performing live in front of big crowds help shape your new album?
2: Yeah, I think it was a very educational experience for me as a writer going on tour and, you know, seeing which songs resonated with, you know, big crowds and which songs were kind of fun for me to play live too. And I definitely made Guts with the intention of touring it. Lots of the songs are kind of really upbeat and driving. And I just wanted to make songs that people could jump and scream along to.
1: What's the most fun song to play on Guts?
2: There's a song called Ballad of a Homeschooled Girl that's really fun. It's a very rock inspired song, and it's a good one to scream. I really love playing it.
1: Let's listen to some of it right now. This is Ballad of a Homeschooled Girl. It's Olivia Rodrigo on World Cafe.

0: Were you screaming along? That was Ballad of a Homeschooled Girl from Olivia Rodrigo. My guest today on Rural Cafe, I'm Raina Duris. There's a theme that pops up in a few of your songs that I've noticed. And I don't like to assume what people are trying to say, but I notice things sometimes as I'm going through people's records. You hear it actually in the line driver's license where there's a guy who's dating a girl who's older than you and she makes you feel insecure. It comes up on this new album too. I'm thinking of the song Teenage Dream. You sing these two verses. You sing, when am I going to stop being wise beyond my years and just start being wise? When am I going to stop being a pretty young thing to guys? When am I going to stop being great for my age and just start being good? When will it stop being cool to be quietly misunderstood? And a lot of people, especially women, feel conflicted about getting older. How do you feel about getting older?
1: A great question. I wrote that song a few days before my 19th birthday. And I was so stressed about being older, about getting older, you know, just in a way that I feel like we all are, you know, those of us girls who cry on our birthdays every year, kind of just being overly nostalgic. But there was also an element of, you know, feeling all of that pressure, like we were talking about in creating a sophomore album after the success of Sour, because, you know, I was very young when I made Sour. And I think people kind of thought of me as a maybe precocious young girl in some way. And it was really terrifying to me to think about, you know.
0: Well, and you've been on set, like you said, for so long.
1: Yeah,
0: too.
1: Yeah. I was always like the youngest girl at work and, you know, all of that stuff. But so I think the thought of getting older, maybe I thought that it reduced my like likability or marketability or something like that, something weird. And so it was just all those emotions swirling in my head. And I wrote that song about it. And it's one of my favorites on the album. And it's really special to me. I feel like it kind of captured that fear of growing up that I had felt for so long. But honestly, I'm 20 now. I'm turning 21 in a few months and I actually can't wait to get older. I'm so excited about it, especially excited to turn 21. That's going to be a big one. I think those fears kind of went away a little bit, which I'm happy about. Maybe it took writing that song for me to get over them.
0: Yeah. And I mean, 21, very fun age to be. So
1: yes, so excited.
0: We're going to listen to Teenage Dream now, one of the first songs that you wrote for the record, right?
1: Yeah, first song.
0: And the last song on the album. It's Teenage Dream from Olivia Rodrigo.

0: On World Cafe, you just heard Olivia Rodrigo's Teenage Dream from her latest album, Guts. Olivia joins me today on the show. I'm Raina Duris. Your teen years and your early 20s, we were just talking about growing up. Seeing other women navigate the journey from being on TV, being a Disney kid, to being a young woman artist who writes her own songs and crafts her own identity. Were there people that you looked to for inspiration?
1: Yeah, I mean, I've always really had the desire to sort of forge my own way through the industry. And I feel really fortunate to be surrounded by people who've always been supportive of that and supportive of my creative vision. You know, I can write the songs I want to write and make the music videos I want to make. And I know that's a luxury that not everyone is afforded in this industry, especially young girls. So I'm very lucky in that sense. But I've always just been really inspired by female singer-songwriters. You know, I remember discovering Carole King when I was like 13 years old and being like, wow, what is this? This is incredible. And, you know, people like Joni Mitchell, I've always just been really inspired by those women and wanting to kind of be part of their lineage. That's my inspo. But I felt pretty lucky to, you know, be able to call so many of the shots in my career thus far.
0: Yeah. Cause I mean, I think that sometimes like you're operating this in this world where there's a lot of labels like pop star or Disney star, where like there are, it invites assumptions. People are like, well, you know, someone's pulling the strings. How do you make sure that you're staying true to yourself and just you're being you and no one is pulling the strings?
1: Yeah. I mean, I think it's not fun unless it feels like it's coming from you. I think also think people are so adept these days, you know, I think they can tell when something's really genuine and when something's not. Yeah. I mean, I just love writing songs. I always think of myself as a writer before anything else. I just make that my main goal, to be the best writer that I possibly can be. And I think everything else kind of just follows suit.
0: You mentioned Carole King and Joni Mitchell. Is there a song by one of them that you really love that we could play?
1: Oh, man. My favorite Joni Mitchell song is Little Green. I love that song off of Blue.
0: Great choice. Here's Little Green, Joni Mitchell on World Cafe.

0: You just heard Joni Mitchell with Little Green, a song chosen by my guest today, Olivia Rodrigo. I'm Raina Duras. This is World Cafe. Olivia, even though you've had a pretty unconventional life so far, you can hear in some of your songs, like Love is Embarrassing, I've read it in interviews that you've done, that you have a wish or a hope for some of the more conventional life events, like getting married and having kids. And I don't mean that in a bad way. I got married the weekend, so I'm not like judging conventional stuff. Yeah,
1: I did. Oh my gosh, congrats. That's amazing.
0: Thank you. It was exciting.
1: Oh my God, that's huge. Wow. Look at you, and you're back to work right after.
0: I know.
1: Can't be stopped. Girl.
0: You know, I never thought it would be as, like, how everyone said, it really is as fun as they say. It goes
1: it
0: by
1: was
0: really
1: magical.
0: Fast. It was.
1: Oh,
0: and I was never a person who wished, like, about my wedding one day. And it was incredibly magical.
1: I'm so happy for you. That makes me so excited.
0: Have you always wanted that stuff, like, ever since you were little?
1: Yeah, I really have. I've been thinking about it a lot. Yeah, like you said in Love is Embarrassing, one of the songs off of Guts, I say, I'm planning on my wedding with some guy I'm never marrying, which is a very common occurrence in my life and my friends' lives. Maybe par for the course at my age. But I don't know. I've always been interested in stuff like that. Obviously not anytime soon, but one of these days.
0: Yeah, I was wondering why you think you might be attracted to those big life markers, those things.
1: I don't know. I think I love my job so much. Music is my passion in life. And, you know, I've very quickly realized that, you know, you can reach the heights of your career and accomplish things that you never thought you could accomplish and, you know, reach all of these career dreams. But if you do that and you don't have, you know, people around you that you love, it doesn't really mean anything at all. And so I think it's just important to remind myself that, you know, the people you love and who love you, it always comes first.
0: Yeah. We're going to play Love is Embarrassing in a second. And it does, it kind of reflects on that urge to throw yourself 100% into something, you know. And in this song, it's love, but it also seems to be something that you've kind of done ever since you were old enough to do it. Like your career. What is the next thing that you're excited to throw yourself into?
1: Ooh, that's a great question. I can't come up with any like really introspective answer, but my true answer is I really want to get good at tennis. I'm starting to take tennis lessons and I'm really trying to throw myself into tennis and get really good at it. So that's my dream right now.
0: The next thing will be Olivia Rodrigo, tennis star.
1: Yeah. Let's hope.
0: Here is Love is Embarrassing. It's Olivia Rodrigo on World Cafe.

0: Olivia Rodrigo with Love is Embarrassing from her latest album, Guts. Guts is out now, and Olivia has been my guest today. Olivia, thank you so much for this hang. It's been really fun. It's been great talking to you.
1: Oh, thank you. I had the best time. And congrats on your wedding. It's so exciting.
0: Thank you. Hey, here's a question. Maybe the song I'll play after this interview. Have you ever thought about what you want your first dance to be?
1: I think about it all the time. I have like so many songs picked out. I think it's going to be Harvest Moon by Neil Young.
0: Beautiful choice.
1: Or Melts With You by Modern English.
0: Also,
1: love that one.
0: Also beautiful. Just have two. You'll have two.
1: Yeah, what was yours?
0: Mine was I Threw It All Away by Bob Dylan.
1: And then, precious.
0: And then we played Spinning Away by John Cale and Brian Eno because we couldn't choose either.
1: Of course. Have best of both worlds.
0: Okay, I'll play Harvest Moon after this and then maybe even Modern English for you.
1: Heck yeah.
0: I'm Raina Duras, back in a moment with more World Cafe.
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0: Before the break, you heard an encore of our session with Olivia Rodrigo. She has a new album coming out June 12th called You Seem Pretty Sad for a Girl So in Love.

Your next artist, we don't know when their new album's coming out. They're doing a long tease. Only have a couple of singles out so far. This was the first one they released back in August of last year. It's Alabama Shakes, Another Life.

0: A Lumberjack's Dream. That's Big Log from Robert Plant. 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We produce it at WXPN at the University of Pennsylvania in Philadelphia. I'm Raina Duras. 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
1: 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And by the estate of Joan B. Kroc, whose bequest serves as an enduring investment in the future of public radio and seeks to help NPR produce programming that meets the highest standards of public service in journalism and cultural expression.
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0: man,
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0: 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I brought it to Kansas City, Midwest. 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

Some rockin' ladies there from Lambrini Girls and Liz Phair. We bring in the 7 o'clock hour on Friday morning, the 5th of June. Hanging with Truda and Jordy the Printer Cat. Good morning. You are beautiful. You are loved. You are not alone. That gorgeous sunlight sort of peeking through this morning. And expecting a high of 88 degrees with partly sunny skies. As far as some of the rain chances, it looks like they have called that off for tonight into tomorrow. The rain chance now moves Saturday night into Sunday with a big chance of rain to end the weekend and chances starting off the beginning of next week. Of course, it looks like we're also going to be warmer with highs in the 90s starting on Tuesday. All right. Hey, you are beautiful. You are loved. You are not alone. Hope you've had a great week so far. Glad to wrap another one on the wireless with us this morning. Run down the 5th of June. Today happens to be National Start Over Day. It's never too late to do that. It is National Donut Day, World Environment Day, National Veggie Burger Day, National Moonshine Day, and National Gingerbread Day. So celebrate as you will. Peanut, the bassist of Omaha band 311, turns 52 today.

0: As mentioned, with the bands forming in Omaha, Nebraska, their proximity made them seem omnipresent here to Kansas City, and with a lot of fans back in the day, Peanut of 311, the bassist, celebrates a 52nd birthday for today. That was Amber. It's true to hear on the morning show, the 5th of June. Pete Wentz from Fall Out Boy also has a birthday at 47 years old. Mark Wahlberg is 55. The singer Brian McKnight is 57. And Kenny G turns the big 7-0. Kenny G started playing saxophone at the age of 10, by the way, after seeing a performance on The Ed Sullivan Show. How about that? Very inspirational. All right, good birthdays for today. Happy birthday if it is yours. Coming up within the hour, we will have today's Friday morning 8-tracks. And today we're going to celebrate Pride, as the city will this weekend, with Pride Weekend coming up. Had a great text challenge on the text line. And so Songs of Colors of the Rainbow coming up for today's Pride-themed Friday Morning 8-Tracks. Also, throughout the weekend, we'll have songs with Pride as well. Kind of get you fired up for the Pride Weekend. So very, very cool stuff happening this weekend here on the bridge. Glad that you'll be around for it. In the meantime, we're going to hear from Isaiah Rashad with SZA, a brand new track called Boy in Red. Played for you as New Music Discovery right after this. You know this song. You've been singing it your whole life.
1: There must be some kind of way out of here. Say the Joker to the thief.
0: Bob Dylan wrote it.
1: There's too much confusion.
0: Jimmy made it immortal.
2: And
0: you know this one too. Dolly Parton wrote it in 1973. Whitney Houston made the world cry nearly 20 years later. Some of the most beloved songs in history weren't originals. 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One artist hearing something in another artist's song that even the writer didn't know was there. 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

0: Going shopping, music from The Strokes this morning at 90.9 The Bridge. We heard from Beach House, Bridget Calls Me Baby, and the new Isaiah Rashad features SZA. It's called Boy in Red as new music discovery. Friday morning, the 5th of June, back with Rumor Has It right after this.
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1: Well, once again, it looks like they've taken the rain chances out of the forecast for today. Instead, we get a partly cloudy day with an 88 for the high, 70 the overnight low. Tomorrow, partly sunny and 88 again. The chance of thunderstorms comes in Saturday into Sunday. This is mostly after 1 a.m. on Sunday, and then higher rain chances throughout the day to end the weekend. It is time now for Rumor Has It. The Tony Awards are coming up on Sunday, hosted by Pink, the 2026 Tony Awards. And yesterday, the ESPYs making a move to announce their host. Comedian Marcelo Hernandez announced as host of the 2026 Sports Awards to be aired Wednesday, July 15th, always marking the midway through the year. A new biopic in the works about the life of Gene Wilder, going from a shy theater kid to starring in movies like Young Frankenstein, Blazing Saddles, and The Producers. And, you know, this is what keeps them busy. A Pennsylvania volunteer firefighter is being charged with intentionally setting three fires within 30 hours, including one near the home of the former boss who had fired him. That's a lot of things about fires there, is it not? And music right now from Portugal, the man, this is Tanana on 90.9 The Bridge. Good morning.

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All right, good morning and happy Friday. Hanging with Truda and Jordy the Printer Cat this morning. You are beautiful, you are loved, and you are not alone. Friday the 5th of June. Today is National Start Over Day, amongst other things. We found that out in the On This Day list this morning. Today also opens up KC Pride Fest, happening from now through Sunday at Tice Park. This is going to celebrate, of course, all throughout the weekend. This is the park down by UMKC, the Nelson Art Gallery, those kind of things. The Pride Fest happens from 5 to 9 p.m. tonight, 12 p.m. to 9 p.m. tomorrow, and on Sunday, Family Day, from 11 a.m. to 5 p.m. The traditional parade will step off tomorrow morning at 11 a.m., starting in Westport and marching through Tice Park as well. Great celebrations this weekend. By the way, a $10 cover on that, too. You want more information about that? You can do it through visitkc.com or kcpridealliance.org. Earlier this week, Makisha on the text line challenged us with a Pride-themed Friday morning 8-tracks. And here's what they ask for. Colors of the rainbow in band names or song titles. There are 7 colors of the rainbow. Red, orange, yellow, green, blue, indigo, and violet. And then we'll take our typical left-hand turn at the end of those. We will kick off our Friday morning 8-tracks, Colors of the Rainbow, with 99 Red Balloons.

0: Colors of the Rainbow in song this morning as a Pride-themed Friday morning. Eight tracks from British singer Laura Mvula. That was Green Garden. Love, love, love that track. And we wrap the first set of the Friday eight tracks along with Big Yellow Taxi from Joni Mitchell, Orange Crush from REM, and 99 Red Balloons from Nina.
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0: All right, listener Makisha on our text line was the subject of today's Friday Morning 8 Tracks, or at least the challenger, I suppose. And you can text us always, by the way, 816-777-0909. Now, the official entry for the top 909 cover songs of all time happens to actually be through a web form that we have over at bridge909.org. But nevertheless, it hasn't stopped a lot of you from suggesting your cover songs by text either. And that's okay. Okay. A particular shout out to our good friend Dan G in OP, who has sent in covers like Annie Lennox's version of Train in Vain.

by The Clash. Also, Don't Be Cruel, which was covered by many people, including Elvis, Cheap Trick, and The Mavericks. So that's pretty awesome, too. All right, but today we are concerned about songs with colors in the title or artists with colors in the title. And we're sticking to the particular theme, of course, of the Pride-themed Colors of the Rainbow. Once again, KC Pride Fest kicks off tonight at 5 p.m. down at Tice Park. That will happen all the way through the weekend, tomorrow from noon to 9, Sunday from 11 a.m. to 5 p.m. And the KC Pride Parade will step off from Westport, heading to Tice Park, beginning tomorrow at 11 o'clock. All right, so we get into the final four here. Blue is our color up next. And for this, we tip our hat to local 909 artist Ivory Blue. The track is called Howl.

Pride-themed Friday 8-tracks with Colors of the Rainbow. And for the first four of the 8-tracks, we happen to find song titles with the colors. In the final four, it looks like we relied on artists instead, beginning off with Ivory Blue, local 909 artists that gave us Howl, Indigo Girls there with Closer to Fine, and wrapping up the Colors of the Rainbow with Violet Grohl. This is her latest called Bug in the Cake.

A good way to wrap it up, I think, for sure. Casey Musgraves and Rainbow, a song actually suggested by a number of you on the text line this morning. Debbie amongst them, too many to count there, but we appreciate that. And that is the way that we round out the rainbow-themed and colorful Friday morning 8-tracks here on The Bridge. Thanks again to our listener, Makisha, for the suggestion on that one. As always, you can challenge the crack research team or just offer a suggestion yourself or anything that you want to tell us by text 24/7, 816-777-0909. We'll come back, and we've got music on the way from Johnny Blue Sky.

0: Look, the colors continue. Also, Jimmy Eat World played a big part in Piper's show just a couple of weeks ago. We've got a track from them along with Blessing Jolie coming up on 90.9 The Bridge.
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0: Growing Pains is music from Blessing Jolie here on 90.9 The Bridge. And we wrapped the late set of our 8 o'clock hour this morning after the Friday 8 tracks. We heard also from Jimmy Eat World. The track Lucky Denver Mint was mentioned during Piper's show a few weeks back as being one of the friend group's favorite songs. Jim Adkins from Jimmy Eat World taking time to call in to talk with Piper, the 18-year-old whose dream was always to be a DJ, and we made that happen on the Friday before Memorial Day. And by the way, if you want to go back and listen to that show, it will still bring tears to your eyes just how beautiful it was. You can do that through the Best of the Bridge tab over on the Bridge website, bridge909.org, or by downloading our app for iPhone or Android, which, hint, hint, by the way, also works very well with CarPlay and Android Auto. Just going to point that out. We did a whole Friday 8 tracks this morning with the theme of colors, and Johnny Blue Skies and the Dark Clouds gave us Situation back at the top of the set. Really glad that you're hanging out with us today on this Friday, the 5th of June. A ton of stuff going on in our world. Not the least of which, a whole boatload of concerts. Perhaps you've noticed that. And we continue our concert recap series that is presented by Blue Sage Deli and BlueSageDeli.com. 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They played at the Uptown Theater not too long ago. Of course, Jenny Lewis's band. The review recap written by Michelle Bacon. Pictures by Tori Fouché. That is available right now through bridge909.org or hit the read button at the top of your app. And once again, thanks to Blue Sage Deli and BlueSageDeli.com for their ongoing support of our concert recap series. All right, we'll get into the 9 o'clock hour for today and wrap up another week on the wireless coming up here with Suki Waterhouse, Girl Group, and Foo Fighters.
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guy's a Disney villain to keep himself occupied, and he plays and he twists me to the shape of it, so I'm creased on the inside. Think this might be the sound of me turning the wheel and driving straight off the track, so what a wonder to feel. And when you pull up your head,

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0: Billy Says, music from Graham Coxon from 2011, but only now getting a release in 2026, 15 years on. It is brand new music discovery here on The Bridge. Cage the Elephant with Trouble and Suki Waterhouse. Back in love, back at the top of the set. Well, this morning, of course, a great little microcosm of what you typically hear on The Bridge. Hand-curated music, human put-together set list, a Friday morning 8-tracks all crowdsourced by you. And you are the support for The Bridge and all of this great programming. By the way, we lean on you not only for your musical thoughts and curating songs that we think that you'll like. But of course, you are the thing that drives The Bridge. We are 100% community supported now, all funded by Kansas City. And this is why we're asking you to make a pledge of support as our fiscal year comes to an end on the 30th of June. And how can you do that? 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And if you do that before the end of this fiscal year, it helps us end this year strong and get into the next year. Yeah, our new year is going to be July 1st. And so that really helps us to build programming for the next year. Of course, we've got great stuff coming up, like the top 909 cover songs of all time. We're going to have another Sound Minds Day coming up in October. Hispanic Heritage Month and our end of the year countdown, all the stuff that lies ahead is, of course, all because of you. Bridge909.org or hit donate at the top of the Bridge app. We do appreciate that. Okay, we're going to run down our concert calendar set list for tonight and the week ahead as we get into a new set here, where we'll hear from Muse and Muna and Cure, a bunch of short name bands coming up.
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0: We talked with Jack Antonoff from Bleachers a couple of weeks ago on the release of their new album, Everyone for 10 Minutes, that came out on the 22nd of May. Alfie's song there from Bleachers. They are our Bridge Artist of the Week, and they broke the streak. We had some really short band names. Cure with All I Ever Am, Muna's new one, East Side Girls, and Muse. Muna and Muse started off the set back there. All right, hanging with Trudith this morning, and we so appreciate you being with us for another week on The Wireless here. Join me tomorrow, by the way, and we'll kick off our Pride weekend here on the Bridge as KC Pride Fest gets fired up tonight down at Tice Park. That leads off our concert calendar set list for this evening and the week ahead. The Pride Fest will take place tonight from 5 to 9 p.m., tomorrow from noon to 9, and Family Day on Sunday from 11 a.m. to 5 p.m. The parade, by the way, the KC Pride Parade, will step off from Westport heading to Tice Park tomorrow morning at 11 o'clock. Also happening tonight at the Truman, Shaky Graves with Wes Parker. Knuckleheads host Southern Avenue. And on the other side, they host a benefit for the Don Bosco Center featuring the Yachties. Also at the Folly Theater, David Brighton's Space Oddity tribute to David Bowie. Tomorrow night, as our buddy Bob Walkenhorst celebrated a birthday this week, the Rainmakers have sold out a show at Knuckleheads. Remember, this is their not retiring show. So they're on the not retirement tour. And if you want our full concert and event listings, you can get that at bridge909.org/calendar or hit the events button at the top of your Bridge app. Throwback from the Meat Puppets kicks off a new set of tunes right after this.
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0: Post-Sex Nachos, and that features the family group Balin, who did play a 909 session for us. And the cool thing about Balin, it was a brother-sister group, or they are a brother-sister group, I say they were, but they had never heard their song on the radio until they came to visit us at the Bridge. And I remember they played the session for us. And this was in our old studio before we remodeled our building. So they had played the session for us. They were hanging out in the on-air studio, and they were looking through the playlist, and they said, hey, when is our song coming up? And I go through a little bit, and I was like, oh, yeah, here in about 30 minutes or so. And they said, great, we're going to run to the van because we've never heard our song on the radio. And they did it first right here in Kansas City at the Bridge. How cool was that? A Lot to Lose is new music discovery from those two groups collaborating here as we wrap the late set of our 9 o'clock hour. And coming up next, we'll wrap today's show.
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0: 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If you follow me, Joe Jackson, June 9th at the Uptown, in support of the bridge.
1: Well, as always, when we have shows coming to knuckleheads who had pre-sales, those pre-sales are active as pre-sales right up until the point where they go on sale to the public. And Bill Murray and his Blood Brothers, October 2nd at Knuckleheads. If you still want a chance to get in on the pre-sale, you can do that right now at bridge909.org with our password and link. And at 10 o'clock here, in just a few moments, it will turn into a public on sale for everyone else. Since the other pre-sales have ended last night, we can look forward to public on sales this morning for Goose at the Midland. They open up their tour right here in KC on November 3rd and 4th with two shows. Daniel Donato's Cosmic Country will be at the Uptown November 5th. That goes on sale at 10 o'clock. And two shows previously announced are, one more going on sale as of today at 10, Revisiting Credence, that is Credence Clearwater Revival, Voodoo Lounge on September 18th. That's, of course, at Harrah's North Kansas City Casino. We'll find out more about all of those at bridge909.org. All right, and we're giving away free tickets over there as well. Today happens to be June 5th, so nothing ends today, but you can still get in on shows like Rufus Du Sol at Morton Amphitheater, Margaret Cho at the Folly, Matt Mason at the Uptown, Paul Simon at Starlight, Weird Al Yankovic at Morton Amphitheater. Head up to bridge909.org/contest for the latest on those giveaways. All right, we're going to end with this band who they're just so odd and weird and lovable. They've just taken everybody by storm. And Jean du Poitrine. And this is, of course, New Music Discovery. Go check out their KEXP session. It is just off the wall bonkers. You're going to love it for sure. Another week on the wireless. And we remind you, as always, joy is the best resistance. And you are beautiful. You are loved. You are not alone. Have a great rest of Friday. You and I will talk tomorrow.

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She has a new album, a tour that'll be coming through Kansas City in September at T-Mobile Center, and a new collaboration with Lee Denham. That is Kacey Musgrave starting off the 10 o'clock hour dry spell for your midday kickoff. Coming up, we'll hear from LCD Sound System. We'll get in some Screaming Trees and Goose, and now Snail Mail is on the bridge. This is Dead End.

0: They'll be here November 3rd and 4th at the Midland. Hopefully you were able to take part in the Bridges pre-sale that went all day yesterday. That is Goose with Good to Be, Gorillaz, Snail Mail, and Kacey Musgraves rounding out the top of the 10 o'clock hour for you on Listener Supported 90.9 The Bridge. My name is Misty. Happy to be here with you as we kind of get ready for the weekend. I think we're all ready. On the way, we'll hear from Bleachers, your Bridge Artist of the Week. We'll get in some Postal Service by request and come back in just a moment on The Bridge with some old school Screaming Trees. Get a little grungy with Nearly Lost You on The Bridge.
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0: LCD sound system for you on a Friday morning. That is Call the Police. You heard Alabama Shakes and Screaming Trees in there as well. On the way, Postal Service and Bleachers, but now St. Vincent is on the bridge with Digital Witness.
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0: You know this song. 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
2: 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Say the Joker to the thief.
0: Bob Dylan wrote it.
1: There's too much confusion.
0: Jimmy made it immortal.
3: And
0: you know this one too. Dolly Parton wrote it in 1973. Whitney Houston made the world cry nearly 20 years later. Some of the most beloved songs in history weren't originals. They were interpretations, reinventions. One artist hearing something in another artist's song that even the writer didn't know was there. 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

0: Turn up the radio. That is new music discovery from Chinese American Bear. Postal Service in there. Bleachers, your bridge artist of the week. And some St. Vincent as we wrap up a long set for you on this Friday morning. I'm working from home today, and if I seem a little quiet, it's because I have a gaggle of kids at my house who did a sleepover last night. I made them go to bed at 4, and they are still sleeping. So I'm going to take the quiet and the lack of preparing food, and I'm just going to run with it for just a little while anyway. Coming up, we'll hear music from Pixies. We'll get to a brand new track from Rosa Walton called Heart to Heartbreak. And back in just a moment on the bridge with Nathaniel Rateliff and the Night Sweats and SOB.
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My heart is breaking, hands are shaking, bugs are crawling all over me. My heart is breaking, hands are shaking, bugs are crawling all over me. My heart is breaking, hands are shaking, bugs are crawling all over me. My head is aching, my hands are shaking, bugs are crawling all over me.

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It's called Heart to Heartbreak. Nathaniel Rateliff and the Night Sweats with one of the greatest sing-along songs ever. We'll hear from Rostam on the way to kick off the 11 o'clock hour, but now DeBaser from Pixies on listener-supported 90.9 The Bridge.

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Rostam starts off the 11 o'clock hour. That is called Back of a Truck from his new album, American Stories. I read this interview with him, I think in the LA Times, where they were talking about how, you know, in his last album, there was From the Back of a Cab, and then there was Bike Dream, and then basically Forerunner. And so they were asking him about transportation being a theme for him. And he basically said when he was a kid, he loved racing games and he likes experiencing

time as it passes before your eyes, like on a bike, a train, a cab, a road trip in general, and basically just said that he loves a good journey and he kind of feels like songwriting is just that. And I thought, huh, that's pretty cool. Coming up, we'll hear from Snowcaps. We'll get in Courtney Barnett and some Eels, and now Twisted on a Train. 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

0: Lucky Day is featured on that one. It's new music discovery from Tank and the Bangas. Move is the name of that one. You probably figured that one out. Eels, King Tuff, and Rostam rounding out the top of the 11 o'clock hour. Welcome to a Friday. Welcome to summer. I know it's not officially summer, but it's summer. Let's be honest. One of our favorite things to do over the summer is the big countdown. It always happens every year over the 4th of July holiday. This year is absolutely no different. We usually start getting asked about this as soon as the last one ends. And so, you know, we've done 70s, 80s, 90s, the 2000s, the teens, we've done of all time. We've done we've done a gazillion countdowns, right? And we're like, what would be kind of fun? Something different. And so we went with the top 909 cover songs of all time, because there are some incredible covers. Some you may not even know our cover songs, but you guys have really shown up. If you have not taken the time to submit your five favorite cover songs, you can do so right now at bridge909.org. I don't think I'm supposed to tell you, but you can submit more than once. But anyway. The countdown is going to begin on July 1st. It will take you through the 4th of July holiday. Voting is open until June 14th at 11:59 p.m. I know a lot of people put a real lot of thought in this, right? And they're like afraid to submit because they might think of something else. Don't forget to submit, because we want them. We are crowdsourcing for a reason. This is your countdown. We will start at number 909, go all the way to number one. And again, that kickoff for the best cover songs of all time will begin on July 1st. In our next set, we'll get to Girl Tones, Tears for Fears, and some Jam up next on the Bridge.
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call her our friendly Australian. I would call her an Australian that we like. How about that? That is Courtney Barnett, Stay in Your Lane, who now resides in LA. Snowcaps right before that, jam in there as well. We'll hear Blondshell's new song on the way. Also get to some Tears for Fears, but now Dan Deacon with Feel the Lightning on the Bridge.

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0: It's new music from Blondshell called Heart Has to Work So Hard, Tears for Fears, Girl Tones, and Dan Deacon as we wrap up a long set for you on this Friday morning. Coming up tomorrow night, we will officially kick off another block of music discovery, 6 p.m. with Robert Moore and Sonic Spectrum. After that, it's The Z Show with Skylar. Go DJ at 10 with Q. And then Sunday morning, Alt Latino, All Songs Considered, She Rose with Carmel Holt. Michael Atchison takes over for two full hours of Revival this week, featuring music from the Beach Boys, Blondie, Zombie, Southside Johnny, and a whole lot more. And then afterwards, it'll be Tiny Desk Radio. 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Before we hit the noon hour, Salt, Portugal the Man's new one, and Alice in Chains up next.
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That's brand new music from Portugal the Man on 90.9 The Bridge. Alice in Chains right before it. Coming up, we'll start off the noon hour with Lucy Dacus. Cassius Culpepper still coming up and some Wombats, but now it's Salt on The Bridge.

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Lucy Dacus starts off the noon hour. That is Planting Tomatoes, with music on the way from New Order, Jack White and Kevin Morby, and now Rap Boys. This is Anywhere on the Bridge.

0: Redeemer, it's brand new music from Yard Act. You heard New Order in there, Rap Boys, and Lucy Dacus to round out the top of the noon hour. 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A couple of brand new recaps that have gone up. There's Manor Fest Weekend 1. And we also have a brand new one from Rilo Kiley at the Uptown Theater just last week. Those are made possible thanks to support from Blue Sage Deli at bluesagedeli.com. A whole bunch more are going to be coming your way, especially as we go into a very busy concert summer. But I know wrapping up Manor Fest Weekend 2 and the Kevin Morby Show, and there's another one in there I can't think of right now. But yeah, those are a fun way to kind of get to enjoy some shows. Speaking of Kevin Morby, he'll be in our next set. So will Father John Misty, an English teacher, is next.
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His show at the Uptown just 1 week ago today was absolutely fantastic. Wax Hatchie coming out and singing a song, Herman Mahari performing on a couple as well. It was a great show, and hopefully you made it. If not, or even if you did, we're going to have a recap going up for you on the app and bridge909.org. That is Kevin Morby, Rock Bottom. Jack White, an English teacher before that, and now Mitski, Where's My Phone, is on the bridge.

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0: He said, it is what it is. It's not meant to be optimistic on this one. The Payoff, that is a new music discovery from Father John Misty. Gil Scott-Heron before that, and Mitski in there as well. On the way, David Bowie, Kelsey Liu, and some Televised Mind from Fontaines, D.C. is up next on The Bridge.
1: 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Revisiting Creedence is coming to the Voodoo Lounge at Harrah's, Kansas City, September 18th.

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Running to Pain from Kelsey Liu with some Fontaines DC in there as well. They were in the studio for a different project, and rumor has it they did record a couple of new songs. We'll have to wait and see if that rumor is true. I'm ready for a new album for sure. Coming up, we'll hear the new one from Noah Kahan and also some Pulp on the way. But now David Bowie, Heroes, is on the bridge.

He's got a number one album, a sold out tour, and now on the cover of Rolling Stone for the month of June. That is Noah Kahan, his new song Doors, starting off the 1 o'clock hour. Coming up, Blessing Jolie. We'll get in some Killers and new Local 909 from Flair the Rebel. Now it's Young the Giant, Different Kind of Love on the Bridge.

Kansas City musicians played by Kansas City DJs. 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
1: 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We have for you Rufus DeSoul at Morton Amphitheater coming up next Tuesday, Matthias Lateen and Dylan Triplett at Knuckleheads on Wednesday, Margaret Cho next week at The Folly, Matt Mason at The Uptown, Paul Simon at Starlight, Weird Al Yankovic at Morton Amphitheater, Passion Pit at the Truman, Punch Brothers out at the Kauffman Center, MGK with Wiz Khalifa, that show at Morton Amphitheater, and Dave Matthews Band, that show June 24th, also at Morton Amphitheater. 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

20 Teens, that is Blessing Jolie on listener-supported 90.9 The Bridge. You heard some Biba Doobie in there as well. Maria's being featured on that one. Elastica starting off this long set with music still to come from TV on the Radio. Sam Fender and Olivia Dean, and now St. Paul and the Broken Bones.

0: You know this song. You've been singing it your whole life.
1: 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Say the Joker to the thief.
0: Bob Dylan wrote it.
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0: Jimmy made it immortal.
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0: you know this one too. Dolly Parton wrote it in 1973. Whitney Houston made the world cry nearly 20 years later. Some of the most beloved songs in history weren't originals. They were interpretations, reinventions. One artist hearing something in another artist's song that even the writer didn't know was there. 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

0: Apparently, Sam Fender has a number one fan in Lindsay Buckingham, which is pretty cool. That is Rain Me In, Sam Fender teaming up with Olivia Dean. TV on the Radio right before that, Geese and St. Paul and the Broken Bones as this Friday afternoon rolls on. We'll hear music on the way from Andrew Bird, Rowena Wise, and Red Skies from Fix up next after a quick message of support.
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That one is called Blood Ties. It's Rowena Wise on 90.9 The Bridge. Some Fix right in there. Genesis Owusu with a brand new song on the way to kick off the 2 o'clock hour. But first, Andrew Bird and Sisyphus on The Bridge.

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Big Dog is new music discovery from Genesis Owusu, and that's how we enter the 2 o'clock hour on a Friday afternoon. Kurt Vile and Stevie Wonder coming up, as well as Hole, but now Black Keys. Their latest from the new album Peaches, this is You Got to Lose on the Bridge.

0: Hot-blooded from New Constellations, that's New Music Discovery on the bridge with Whole Black Keys and new music from Genesis Owusu in there as well to start off the 2 o'clock hour. Just a reminder, we are taking your votes right now for the best cover songs of all time. Coming up over the 4th of July holiday, we will begin counting those down from 909 all the way to number one. The countdown will begin on July 1st, and you have until June 14th at 11:59 p.m. to submit your 5 favorite cover songs. 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

It is REM on 90.9 The Bridge with new Kurt Vile right before that. It's called Chance to Bleed. You will see him in Lawrence coming up on November 11th. We started off this long set with Stevie Wonder, you know, the 25-time Grammy Award-winning Stevie Wonder, no big deal. On the way, we'll hear from White Stripes. We'll get to Modest Mouse and now your Bridge Artist of the Week, Bleachers, whose new album is out and available. This one features Bruce Springsteen. It's called Chinatown, and it's on the Bridge.

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0: In town later this summer at Grinders KC, that is Modest Mouse, their latest called Picking Dragon's Pockets. You heard some White Stripes in there, Sammy Ray and the Friends, and your bridge artist of the week, Bleachers. Coming up after three is John Hart. Between now and then, music still to come from Fine Young Cannibals, Brockhoff, and we'll hear some Ripe with Settling up next on the bridge.
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Sunny Day Deadline, that is Brockhoff on listener-supported 90.9 The Bridge, Ripe, and Settling right before that. Thanks for spending your Friday with us here on The Bridge. I'll be back tomorrow and all next week for middays. I hope you will be as well. John Hart coming in after 3 with music on the way from Aaron Lee Tazjan, Arlo Parks, and Metric. And I leave you with Good Thing. It's Fine Young Cannibals on 90.9 The Bridge. Have a great weekend.

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0: A little Aaron Lee Teschen, Lust and Alone for your Friday afternoon. Some Spoon coming up. We'll hear from Teddy Swims, also Elvis Costello, next few minutes here on the bridge, headed into the weekend. And yeah, there's live music choices for you. Coming up tonight, it is going to be Southern Avenue at Knuckleheads, and across the street, the Yachty, some Yacht Rock, and a benefit for Don Bosco. So both of those shows at Knuckleheads. Over at the Truman tonight, it is Shaky Graves. David Brighton, Space Oddity, is hitting the Folly tonight as well for a David Bowie tribute. Now through Sunday, KC Pride Fest at Theus Park. Coming up on Monday, Comedy Bang Bang Live at the Uptown. Tuesday, Joe Jackson returns to the Uptown. On Wednesday, the early show at the Boulevard Beer Hall, Bluebird Ramblers. Thursday, Ellis Bullard and John Paycheck, the son of Johnny Paycheck, going to be playing at Knuckleheads. And also across the street next Thursday, Matthias Latin and Dylan Triplett, a couple of rising stars in the blues world. 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

0: That is Sigur Rós on the bridge. And thanks to everybody who supports the bridge for making it possible to play bands like Sigur Rós here on the radio. Last Dinner Party, some Cardinals, Cage the Elephant up in the next few minutes on the bridge.
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Leaky Lee and Knife in the Heart here on the bridge. And thanks for joining us. A lot going on today. It is Friday. It is getaway day. We've also got things for people who just want to stay put for half a minute, including the concert recaps that are available for you to check out at bridge909.org, underwritten by Blue Sage Deli at bluesagedeli.com. I give you a peek at the show that maybe you went to, maybe you didn't, but we got photographs. We'll tell you what happened. And this time around, the most recent recap is with Rilo Kiley at the Uptown Theater. You can catch them at bridge909.org. Ellis Bullard is bringing true blue honky-tonk music to knuckleheads June 11th.

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0: That's Beck. The song is Ride Lonesome, also the name of the tour that stops by the Uptown Theater coming up on October 4th. Some Sean Mullins coming up in moments. We'll hear from Jerome 87 in the next little bit as well. And of course, we've got Michael Acheson's Revival all loaded up, ready to go. Sunday morning, 10 o'clock, an alternate history of music. And this time around, you're going to be hearing some obscure jangle pop, a legendary reggae producer, and some unfinished brilliance from the Beach Boys. It is Revival Sunday morning at 10 here on The Bridge.
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Fairfax. 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

0: La La La La with Even Mountains Erode on the Bridge. Coming up, music from Kurungbin, the Gorillaz, and the B-52s.
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1: you know this one too. Dolly Parton wrote it in 1973. Whitney Houston made the world cry nearly 20 years later. Some of the most beloved songs in history weren't originals. 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One artist hearing something in another artist's song that even the writer didn't know was there. 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

0: Michigander, that is Freaking Out on the Bridge. Coming up, Isaiah Rashad, some new music that also features SZA. We'll do some Best Coast for you. 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You can do that at bridge909.org. The countdown starts July 1st here on the Bridge. Parker Millsap is coming to Knuckleheads June 15th. 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Put your hands up. Put your hands up. Parker Millsap. I'm gonna take it to the end of the line. I'm gonna take it to the, I wanna take it to the. Parker Millsap, June 15th at Knuckleheads, in support of the Bridge. Americana and Dales, a music and beer festival, is coming to downtown Shawnee Saturday, June 20th with Bronwyn Keith Hines. Plus Making Movies, Special Consensus, and the Hillbenders. Calvin Arsenia, Dusty Rust, Of a Feather, The Lost Keys, Kanza Swamp Band, and Dimension Bill Evans. She took the Tennessee River. Americana and Ales, with music on the main stage and Aztec Shawnee Theater, June 20th from the city of Shawnee, in support of The Bridge.
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0: Kid Sister and Maniac for your Friday afternoon. When Friday rolls around, I start thinking about what live music can I go see, and a bunch of choices this weekend. Tonight's kind of a logjam. Lots of good stuff. Tonight over at the Truman, it's Shaky Graves. There's a David Bowie tribute at the Folly tonight, David Brighton's Space Oddity, and then a couple of shows over at Knuckleheads, one side of the street, Southern Avenue, the other, some yacht rock with the Yachties, benefiting Don Bosco. Now through Sunday, KC Pride Fest at Theus Park. Monday, Comedy Bang Bang live at the Uptown. Tuesday, Joe Jackson at the Uptown. Wednesday, the early show returns to the Boulevard Beer Hall with the Bluebird Ramblers. And then on Thursday, two shows at Knuckleheads, one side of the street, Ellis Bullard and John Paycheck, the son of Johnny Paycheck, and Matthias Latin and Dylan Triplett, a couple of rising stars in the blues world. 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

0: it hurts more vivid and worse what I feel I deserve. Yeah, cause I feel way too fabulous.
1: That's music from Meek and the track Fabulous here on the Bridge. Might have heard the London-based artist in the past, as Meek has released other music under the full name Georgia Meek. And yeah, but this one is a debut EP under the new name, and it has exploded out of the box. Thought we'd share that with you today. Of Monsters Men, also Arctic Monkeys coming up. We'll hear T-Rex in the next set as well here on the Bridge.
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That's Dry Spell from Casey Musgraves on the Bridge coming up. The latest R.I.P. Magic. We'll do some Young the Giant. Also have tickets to give away. And we've got some really great shows lined up for you. Rufus Du Sol, also Matthias Latin and Dylan Triplett. Both of those shows coming up next week. Margaret Cho is going to be over at the Folly Theater on the 13th. On the 15th, it's Matt Mason. Paul Simon's coming to town. Weird Al Yankovic. Passion Pit. Punch Brothers. Others, MGK with Wiz Khalifa, also the Dave Matthews Band. If any of those sound interesting, you can register to win at bridge909.org or by using the contest tab on the Bridge app. Knuckleheads is celebrating their 25th anniversary, May 13th and 14th, featuring acts with regular shows at Knox, Night One, Jeff Bergen's Elvis Tribute, the Sean McDonald Band, and the House Rockers. Night Two, the M80s, the Yachties, the Outtakes, Tater, Billy Ebling, and the Vincents. You know they like burnt-ins. 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Knuckleheads 25th anniversary shows May 13th and 14th at Knuckleheads in support of the Bridge. November 5th at the Uptown, Mammoth presents Daniel Donato's Cosmic Country. 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

0: and Jean de Poitin on the bridge, new music. And as interesting as that song is, I think the conversations around that song are even more interesting. They're doing a fair amount of reinvention here. I thought you'd be interested in some of the most adventurous music that's out there right now. Fontaines D.C., Johnny Blue Skies and the Dark Clouds. Also music from Lucius in the next few minutes on the bridge. And coming up Sunday morning, 10 o'clock, it is Michael Acheson's Revival, which if you've checked it out in the past, an alternate history of music that goes all over the road. And this Sunday, Michael's going to be featuring obscure jangle pop, the work of a legendary reggae producer, and unfinished brilliance from the Beach Boys. It is Michael Acheson's Revival. Sunday morning at 10 here on the bridge.
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American Dream from Alabama Shakes on the bridge. We've got the new one from Goose. And of course, their tickets officially went on sale today for a couple of shows over at the Midland. That new track is really great. We'll do some Avett Brothers as well. Sarah Bradshaw in at the top of the hour, and I can see her stack of music. She's going to lead off with the Lambrini Girls. Lots of reasons to stick around here at the bridge. Goose is coming to the Midland for two nights, November 3rd and 4th. AEG presents Goose. Goose tickets are available at AXS.